0: gentlemen. 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

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You ready? 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

0: 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I'm ready to turn it up. Radio Impuls.
1: Oi! 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